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2: 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Boston is a song I wrote when I was waiting on a guy who was picking me up. I couldn't stop thinking about him, and this is what I was feeling while I was waiting for him. Here's my song, Boston.
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0: 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What's something you bought just for summer, but you've barely given it any use so far? 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
1: My new bathing suit. I do have a trip coming up. It is going to get used, I promise.

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0: Charlotte's number one for new country, 96.9 The Cat. Natalie, thank you for listening tonight. We're talking about something you bought for summertime, but you've barely given it any use yet. What's it for you?
1: I just bought a bunch of new patio furniture, but it's just been so hot that I haven't even been able to, like, sit outside and enjoy it.
0: The double-edged sword of summertime. You bought it for summer, but it's too hot.

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1: Casper, I've been hearing back to school and some ads here. 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You're

0: 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Anna, we're finding out if you are thinking about back to school already, or are you just pretending like it doesn't exist?
1: 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It does not exist. 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
0: I'm so sorry. 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
1: Keep thinking about what you're going to do with that $1,000 you're going to win tomorrow with the cash contest. It is back. Multiple chances to win. Hourly chances to win that $1,000 tomorrow. We'll start things up again at 9 o'clock tomorrow morning. 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

0: 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I need some good news.
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0: 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We'll throw it on the show. It's Graham in the Mornings.

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1: I'm Casper. So far, no one at all is saying that they're thinking about back to school already. We're finding out if you're thinking about back to school yet or if you're just pretending it doesn't exist still. And that's what everyone's doing so far. It doesn't exist. Sam, how about you?
2: Fully pretending it doesn't exist. I do not think about it. I just shut my eyes and it doesn't exist.
1: Drew's head is firmly planted in the sand. No back to school for him. I will say, as a parent, I'm sure I'm not alone here. I'm already thinking about it already. I am, not going to lie. I'm thinking about it. It's time.
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1: And keep thinking about what you're going to do when you win $1,000, because the cash contest returns tomorrow. We'll have hourly chances to win $1,000. It all kicks off at the morning show at 9 o'clock tomorrow morning. And then every hour all day, listen to win that one grand. Good luck tomorrow.

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1: And we are getting closer to our 2026 iHeartRadio Music Festival in Vegas. Night two, tickets still available, but going quick. Of course, that's tonight. Kenny Chesney is going to be at the festival. Get those tickets now before they are gone.

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0: Well, you can't win it, but Cat Country can. 9 a.m., your first of many chances to pick up $1,000. It's Graham in the Mornings. Baby,

Charlotte's number one for new country, 96.9 The Cat. Taylor just checked in on the iHeart app with the Talkback Mic. Got her Jason Aldean coming up. Let me know what you want to hear tonight, too. I've got you. Just let me know what you want on by using the red Talkback Mic on the free iHeart app like Taylor did and make a request there. I'll work on your song, too. It's coming up.

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8: Happy Monday, everybody. Welcome to show number 1662. It's After Midnight. I'm your host, Granger Smith. So glad to be with you. Look, I've got some good news I want to read for you coming up, so hang tight for that. I know it's Monday, but hang with me. I've also got some Nashville news with Ann Hudson, stories about your favorite stars out there in Nashville, and to lift your mood a little bit, a whole bunch of good country music. You came to the right place. Keep it right here. It's After Midnight.

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Hey, good way to get your Monday going. How about with some good news? I got something to share with you coming up in two songs. Hang tight.

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Charlotte's number one for new country, 96.9 The Cat. I got a topic I want to discuss next hour. What is your hometown famous for? 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

0: 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Ann Hudson is coming up next with all the latest from Nashville. 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
7: Welcome to Monday, everybody. Hour number two of After Midnight starts right now. Granger Smith here. I'm your host. I've got this question. What is your hometown famous for? I'm hoping for some good stories, brand new topic. Call me. What is your hometown famous for? Or maybe who? Who is your hometown famous for? 866-607-8383. I've also got Earl Dibbles Jr., the country boy with a dumb criminal story to tell us. Good country music all the way through the hour. It's hour number two.

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Okay, talking about this in two songs, so I want you to call me. What's your hometown famous for? Maybe who? 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Let me know. 866-607-8383.

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1: Hey, Granger. This is Tyler from Hillsboro, Ohio. I just want to say good morning. I'm currently on my way to work, and I hope you have a wonderful day. Thank you.
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1: 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Hang on. Earl has got this dumb criminal story he's going to share next.

Charlotte's number one for new country, 96.9 The Cat. 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

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I'll tell you who that was, plus some other things that went down on this day in history coming up in two songs.

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Charlotte's number one for new country, 96.9 The Cat. I brought this up last hour, and I still want to hear from you. 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
1: Hey, Granger, this is Phil. I'm calling because I'm down in Tucson. I'm driving up to Flagstaff this morning for work, and it got me up at crazy hours driving, and I just wanted to say hi. What's up to everybody?
0: The crazy hour people, that's who we are. Thanks for listening, brother. 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
1: Dan Hudson is about to jump on and share some Nashville news with us. And what do you have lined up?
2: 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I got that story coming up in your Nashville news next.

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8: 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Thank you for keeping America rolling 24/7. Thank you for starting the week with me. I'm glad to be alongside you. Granger Smith here. I'm your host of After Midnight, and I've got this question this hour. What's something you got away with as a kid? Maybe something you shouldn't have gotten away with, but you got away with something as a kid. What's that story? Elaborate. I want to hear it. 866-607-8383. I've also got Earl Bibbles Jr., the country boy, with a dumb criminal story. Hang tight. It's After Midnight.

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Charlotte's number one for new country, 96.9 The Cat. 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
1: One dumb criminal clearly doesn't understand what a hiking trail is actually for. 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
6: Monday, early risers, welcome to After Midnight with me, Granger Smith, your host. Hey, I've got some good news to kick your Monday off with, plus some Nashville news. Doesn't necessarily have to be good, but it's news about your favorite stars out there in Nashville and what they're up to. Ann Hudson's got you covered on that. Hey, I'm glad you're here. Thank you for making this America's favorite radio.

96.9 The Cat, Charlotte's number one for new country. Hey, good way to get your Monday going? How about with some good news? I got something to share with you coming up in two songs. Hang tight.

happens after midnight. Stories get deeper. Songs hit harder. Faith shines brighter. Thanks so much for being a part.

0: Here's a good news story. A rescue pit bull becomes a lifesaver when a critically ill pug urgently needed blood.
1: Well, you don't hear a lot of good news stories about pit bulls, so I like this already.
0: Or pugs.
1: Yeah, well, that's true.
0: So Roland, who is a 7-year-old pit bull, donated blood to Tilly, a 2-year-old pug.
1: What?
0: Who arrived at an Arizona shelter severely anemic and barely responsive. I didn't know that dogs could decide to donate blood, but this is really cool.
1: Yeah, did he just walk in? Like, it sounds like the beginning of a joke. It, you know, does. A dog walks into a bar.
0: Tilly began improving almost immediately after the emergency transfusion, with veterinarians crediting Roland and the entire medical team. What a brave dog. Roland has since recovered from his own injuries and found a forever home, while Tilly continues healing with one of her veterinarians.
1: Do these dogs have an Instagram? I'll follow them.
0: Well, I want to follow them, too. That's good news.
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Charlotte's number one for new country, 96.9 The Cat. I brought this up last hour, and I still want to hear from you. What did you do as a kid that you got away with something? 866-607-8383.

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1: I thought this was so cool, Granger. I got to interview Brantley Gilbert, and he talked about Hulk Hogan asking him to write the theme song for his wrestling league, and this was right before he passed away. I'll tell you what he said coming up in your Nashville news next. 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
1: 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I'm Granger Smith, coming to y'all from the Yee Yee Farm in Central Texas. 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
1: 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Welcome, y'all. 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I'm going to talk about some things that went down on this day in history coming up, plus some Nashville news with Ann Hudson, stories about your favorite stars out there in Nashville. Good morning. I'm glad you're here. We're still after midnight.

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0: Ann Hudson is about to jump on and share some Nashville news with us. Ann, what do you have lined up?
1: Wow, Riley Green, Granger, was opening up about what he eats every single day. Oh, wait till you hear. I got that story coming up in your Nashville news next. Wow.

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It's called Yee Yee Radio. We'll continue some of the conversations from tonight over there. The link to that is in the bio of our Instagram page at After Midnight Granger Smith, or you can just find it at Yee Yee Radio on Instagram. After all-

96.9 The Cat. Speaking of kid, Producer Hunter is my guy. Producer Hunter and I come in here, we play music, we joke around, and he's like a little brother to me. Well, he just came to me and got himself into, I guess we'll call it a sticky situation over the weekend, and asked me for some brotherly advice. We're going to turn it over to Cat Country in our talkback of the day. This scenario that Producer Hunter is dealing with coming up in two songs, he needs your help, we need your help. As the big bro, I know what I'm going to tell him, I know what advice I'm going to give, but probably better to get some backup from Cat Country. We'll give you the story in two. It's 96.9 The Cat. Don't

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2: It's the talk back of the day on Graham in the Mornings.
3: When is too late to cancel on someone? Producer Hunter got himself into a little sticky mess.
4: Yeah.
3: Did you pass? Did you fail? Like, what's your window and what did you do?
4: Yeah, so, of course, we went to the Ella Langley show last Friday. Amazing
3: time. Don't remind
4: time.
3: Me. Such a good time.
4: Oh, and I'm an Ella fella.
3: You are an Ella fella.
4: I had a great time
3: so
4: with it.
3: So is everybody else on the planet.
4: I know, right? But I kind of forgot about that show till last Thursday.
3: Okay.
4: I had plans for Friday. I had to cancel the day before.
3: Why am I just hearing about this? And can you elaborate? What kind of plans?
4: Well,
3: is this with a friend?
4: It may or may not have been a date.
3: Okay.
4: It wasn't a very serious date.
3: Let's go.
4: But I did have to cancel on her. I felt really bad. She, of course, understood.
3: Yeah, but I'm confused because I guess you're an Ella fella, but you had a plus one to the concert.
4: Yeah, well, this date is not a huge country fan.
3: Okay.
4: So she was okay missing out on the show.
3: Okay.
4: So I took my brother instead. He is a huge Ella fella.
3: Yeah. All right, first of all, why are you dating somebody that's not a country fan?
4: Well, you know.
3: No, I'm just kidding.
4: But yes, unfortunately, I did have to cancel the day before. I gave her plenty of time, though, and an explanation. She understood.
3: Okay, so the window, were you within the 24-hour window or no?
4: I was within 24 hours.
3: Okay, so if you had to put a window of time on it, like when is too late to cancel on someone, what do you think is like the latest you can wait and it not be disrespectful?
4: I was right at the line, 24 hours.
3: So that's your line,
4: that's
3: 24
4: my
3: hours.
4: Line.
3: I'm
4: yeah.
3: also with you. I feel like if you give a 24-hour window of a heads up,
4: yeah.
3: hey, something came up, I'm so sorry,
4: mm-hmm.
3: and you're polite about it, it's still respectful.
4: Yeah, yeah. So
3: anything less than that, it's getting dicey.
4: Yeah, less than 24 hours. I personally would just keep the plans.
3: Talk back of the day. Open up the iHeartRadio app. Tap that red microphone icon, upper right-hand corner. Weigh in on this. How late is too late to cancel on somebody? Like, when is that line where, you know what, it's too close to the event, I can't cancel anymore?
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Ella Langley, 96.9 The Cat. And we got to give her her flowers. She did play Cary, North Carolina on Friday. Producer Hunter and I did get to go to the show. I got a chance to spend a few minutes with Ella before the show. She couldn't have been nicer. She's always very kind. She's crazy talented. We have thrown some highlights up on our Instagram show page, Graham in the Morning. So if you love Ella Langley, which we all do, you can check them out there. So much fun. So cool to hang around. It was a really cool moment for 96.9 The Cat being there to support. Here's Luke Combs. Got a lot.

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1: Kiss the bricks. NASCAR returns to the famous Indianapolis Motor Speedway for the Brickyard 400 on Sunday, and it was a massive day for Corey Haim. The 23-11 driver held off Christopher Bell and Joey Logano down the stretch to score the biggest win of his Young Cup Series career, capturing one of NASCAR's crown jewel events. Now, Haim took advantage of the key restart in the final stage, never looked back, and honestly, I didn't have him. I had Hamlin. I thought Hamlin was going to win that, but Haim takes advantage of that restart, gets it done, becomes the surprise winner at the Brickyard, adding his name to a legendary list of drivers who have kissed the bricks at Indy. And that's your Sports Minute on 96.9 The Cat. Anytime you hear Luke Bryan, speaking of restarts, we are restarting that talkback contest, so we want to send you to Luke Bryan anytime you hear one of his songs on 96.9 The Cat, any time of day, but especially during Graham in the Mornings. 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

Morgan, 96.9 The Cat. Scary moment for Morgan Wallen on Friday night. He played the Big House up in Michigan, and as he was leaving the stadium, turned his ankle while he was leaving. I thought he broke it. He posted a picture of it. It was kind of grotesque. I mean, his whole ankle was touching the ground. Scary moment, to say the least. But he toughed it out, played Saturday night, and we think he broke the ticket record. Everybody and their cousin was at this show. If you lived in or around or near, driving, maybe flying, just I don't know. Looked like everybody was at this show, packing the Big House two nights in a row. Also, I don't know what he's putting in these records, but I've had that new one Been By Now in my head since it dropped on Friday. Coming up, we got 96 minutes nonstop Cat Country kicking off at 7:20, commercial-free country hits, plus Tim McGraw passes 7:30 Cat Fight. It's 96.9 The Cat. Baby,

0: and Bud in the mornings. 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

0: Monday, Cat Country, 96.9 The Cat. It's Graham in the mornings. Now, coming up in 3 minutes, we got three stories you can lean on to get you through your day. And if you love the Yellowstone universe, Taylor Sheridan's going to be your good buddy this morning because we got Yellowstone news, and I'm pumped about it. Give you details and the story in its entirety coming up in your top three next.
1: I don't know if you were looking at me or not. You probably smile like that all the time. I don't mean to bite.

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The Cat is 96 minutes nonstop Cat Country. We throw the commercials out the window starting at 7:20 and would give you 96 consecutive minutes of country hits. But one thing we do mix in is free tickets. Now, we got Tim McGraw passes to give away, but you got to give us a call. It's time to play Cat Fight. 1-800-570-9690. Call now. We got Tim McGraw tickets on the line. It's Graham in the Mornings.

0: with Graham in the Mornings.
1: Karen from Salisbury versus Rhonda from Denver. It's Monday, and we got Tim McGraw passes on the line for Cat Fight.
2: Oh, it's going to be a good Monday. I can feel it.
1: Good morning, Karen. Good morning, Rhonda.
3: Good morning.
4: Good morning.
1: All right. I geek out on these questions. You're going to be mad at me at first, but then we're going to come around. Someone's going to Tim McGraw.
2: Oh, I'm intrigued. I'm so intrigued.
1: So it's Monday, and Monday for most starts the work week. So all of our trivia questions are about things that get other things started or start something.
2: Oh, okay. Let's go.
1: All right. It gets way better after the first one.
2: Okay.
1: What U.S. president appears first on Mount Rushmore if you're looking at it from left to right? I thought it was informative. I love this one.
2: I love that question. I don't think I know it myself.
3: Rhonda.
1: All right, Rhonda, give us a guess.
3: Jefferson.
1: It is not Jefferson. Now, Karen, there's only three left.
2: That does narrow it down.
1: If you do want to try to steal. I thought it was informative. They get way easier after this.
2: Yeah, I like it.
5: I have no clue.
1: So, all right. Teaching moment here.
2: Let's all learn.
1: It's George Washington.
2: Is it Washington?
1: Which, it's a good guess. He was the first president.
2: That is true. That's good. It's good to know.
1: Okay. What board game begins with every player collecting $200 before moving around the board?
3: Rhonda.
2: Yeah.
3: I said Monopoly.
1: Monopoly is correct. Rhonda's on the board. Now, it's best out of three, so you only need two.
2: That's right.
1: What famous New York celebration starts with a ball dropping?
5: Aaron, New Year's Eve.
1: New Year's Eve is correct. All right.
2: Close.
1: We got a close one.
2: Let's go.
1: What starts first in a game of baseball, the top or bottom of an inning?
5: Karen. The top.
1: The top is correct.
2: That's
1: Karen
2: right.
1: Karen
2: with the comeback. Congratulations, Karen.
1: Rhonda, congratulations for playing and being a part of Cat Country. We love you, and hopefully we'll get you into something else.
3: Thank you. Love you, too.
1: Have a great day.
3: You, too.
1: I don't blame me for that George Washington question.
2: I love that George Washington question.
1: It was great. Your eyes.
2: No, it was good, and it was informative, and now I know.
1: All right, so you got yourself into a sticky situation over the weekend.
2: It's
1: our talk back of the day. Are we going to discuss?
2: Oh, yeah, let's discuss.
1: Oh, producer Hunter's in hot water. Stay tuned. We are talking about our talk back of the day. I don't want to give any details away, but it's a sticky situation for producer Hunter. Stay tuned. That's coming up in two songs on 96.9 The Cat. Man.

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2: It's the talk back of the day on Graham in the Mornings.
3: When is too late to cancel on someone? Producer Hunter got himself into a little sticky mess.
4: Yeah.
3: Did you pass? Did you fail? Like, what's your window and what did you do?
4: Yeah, so, of course, we went to the Ella Langley show last Friday. Amazing time.
3: Don't remind me. Such a good time.
4: Oh, and I'm an Ella fella.
3: You are an Ella fella.
4: I had a great time with
3: it. So is everybody else on the planet.
4: I know, right? But I kind of forgot about that show till last Thursday.
3: Okay.
4: I had plans for Friday.
3: Mm-hmm.
4: I had to cancel the day before.
3: Why am I just hearing about this? And can you elaborate? What kind of plans?
4: Well,
3: is this with a friend?
4: It may or may not have been a date.
3: Okay.
4: It wasn't a very serious date.
3: Let's go.
4: But I did have to cancel on her. I felt really bad. She, of course, understood.
3: Yeah, but I'm confused because I guess you're an Ella fella, but you had a plus one to the concert.
4: Yeah, well, this date is not a huge country fan.
3: Okay.
4: So she was okay missing out on the show.
3: Okay.
4: So I took my brother instead. He is a huge Ella fella.
3: Yeah. All right. First of all, why are you dating somebody that's not a country fan?
4: Well, you know.
3: No, I'm just kidding.
4: But yes, unfortunately, I did have to cancel the day before. I gave her plenty of time, though, and an explanation. She understood.
3: Okay, so the window, were you within the 24-hour window or no?
4: I was within 24 hours.
3: Okay. So if you had to put a window of time on it, like when is too late to cancel on someone, what do you think is like the latest you can wait and it not be disrespectful?
4: I was right at the line, 24 hours.
3: So that's your line,
4: that's
3: 24
4: my line.
3: Hours. I'm also with you. I feel like if you give a 24-hour window of a heads up, hey, something came up, I'm so sorry, and you're polite about it, it's still respectful.
4: Yeah, yeah. So
3: anything less than that, it's getting dicey.
4: Yeah, less than 24 hours, I personally would just keep the plans.
3: Talk back of the day. Open up the iHeartRadio app. Tap that red microphone icon, upper right-hand corner. Weigh in on this. How late is too late to cancel on somebody? Like, when is that line where, you know what, it's too close to the event, I can't cancel anymore?

0: Mr. Hunter, this is Shane from Shelby, North Carolina. First off, I think you dodged a bullet. Somebody that don't like country music, oh man, nope, nope, nope, because country music comes from the heart. If you don't like country music, I'm going to say there's probably a little something wrong with you. But as far as the timeline, man, I think within 24 to 36 hours, you're in a good spot.
1: Well, there you go. Shane out of Shelby. Love you. Appreciate you always being such an active member of Cat Country. How you feeling, Producer Hunter? And what's the update right now?
2: Yeah, Shane's always bringing the heat. Yeah. Love Shane.
1: Mm-hmm. Well, but now you really love him because you're not the bad guy in that.
2: Well, I'm at the start of that, I am a little bit, you know. Well, technically, my date is the bad guy, which she's going to love to hear that. But everything is good.
1: Everything's good?
2: Oh, yeah, we're good.
1: All right, give us a call. It's our talk back of the day. When is too late to cancel on someone if you have pre-existing plans? 1-800-570-9690. It's our talk back of the day. 96 minutes, nonstop Cat Country. 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

96.9 The Cat. I cannot believe I'm getting ready to do this. 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I can't believe it. 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All the proceeds benefit Guardians of the Children Mecklenburg chapter. All right, coming up, we got Producer Hunter's Riddle Challenge in two songs. 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
1: That's right. No tickets this week, but that's okay. I get to go against you, though. I cannot wait, because we haven't went against each other in like 2 or 3 weeks, so I'm very excited for this.
0: Yeah, but I didn't have this information. I would have chosen a different riddle had I known it was just you and I, because
1: what do you mean?
0: I really enjoy when you lose. I would have picked a harder one.
1: You would have picked a harder one?
0: I would have. I make no apologies.
1: Well, it's a good thing that I kept it to myself then.
0: Yeah, it's Monday, so here you go. It's a Monday riddle.
1: Okay, let's hear it.
0: What is the strongest creature in the ocean? What is the strongest creature in the ocean? It's Producer Hunter's Riddle Challenge.
1: All right, I'm going to have to think about it.
0: Your answer coming up in two songs.

0: 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It's Producer Hunter's Riddle Challenge on 96.9 The Cat.
1: What is the strongest creature in the ocean? It's Producer Hunter's Riddle Challenge on a Monday, 96.9 The Cat. And no tickets today. I'm not judging. I'm just saying. It's just, you know.
2: Yeah, it's just mono a mono today against me and you.
1: Okay.
2: I like it like this. It's fun.
1: I do not like it. I like it when you give away tickets. But, you know, you're being stingy today. It's okay. It happens.
2: Yeah, it's all right. It's all right.
1: So what do you got for us? Strongest creature in the ocean.
2: I'm going to go with my gut.
1: Okay.
2: I'm going to say a hammerhead because a hammer is hard and, you know, it hits things. So
1: I do like where you're going with that. That is not the correct answer.
2: Okay. I'm on the edge of my seat.
1: I know you're not, but that's hilarious.
2: I am, though. I love it. I want to hear it.
1: A mussel.
2: A mussel. Yeah.
1: The mussel. Okay. Mussel is the strongest creature in the ocean.
2: That's true. That's so true. I love it.
1: 96.9 The Cat. Something else we love, sending you to concerts. Now, we started something today. It's our Talkback Contest to get you into Luke Bryan. But here's the caveat. Anytime you hear Luke Bryan, you got to wait for a Luke Bryan song, which is coming up within the next 15 minutes. 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Give us your name, where you're listening from. Share anything that you want.
2: Yeah, that's right. Anything, really.
1: Anything. We want to get to know you, but let us know you want to pick up those Luke Bryan tickets for free on us. It's 96.9 The Cat.

0: 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Now, we are kicking off that Luke Bryan contest, and we're about to play Luke Bryan right now, so I'm going to give you a reminder. Right now, you can open up that iHeartRadio app, tap that red microphone icon in the upper right-hand corner. We call it a talkback. You just leave us a talkback with your name, where you're listening from, share whatever you want to share anytime you hear Luke Bryan, and you can qualify to win your way in for free, just like this. What up, Renee?
1: Good morning, Grand Bees. Renee Britt from Gastonia, North Carolina. And I was calling to say good morning, first of all, and that I would really love those Luke Bryan tickets. So please pick me. And I love you guys, and I hope you all have a wonderful day. I'll talk to you later. Pick me.

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3: If you've been thinking about a weekend getaway, you're not alone. A mid-year look at travel trends show that more Americans are choosing outdoor adventures, which is helping drive tourism destinations across the Southeast, including the Carolinas, North and South. So more visitors exploring mountain towns, hiking trails, state parks, coastal communities throughout the Carolinas, which is a trend that's helping local restaurants, hotels, shops. And all of these attractions are benefiting from the increased tourism spending. So bottom line, more people are getting outside, making memories, and helping boost local economies from the Blue Ridge Mountains all the way to the Carolina coast. And that, my friends, is good news on 96.9 The Cat.

Morgan, 20 cigarettes on 96.9 The Cat. Now, he did play up in Ann Arbor. He played the Big House at Michigan, where the Wolverines play football. It was anticipated that he was going to break the ticketed concert record for North America at this show. Well, they set up the stage where they cut off half the end zone, so Zach Bryan officially still holds that record. But 150,000 country music fans showed up and showed out to support Morgan Wallen this past weekend. Wild. All right, coming up, we are giving away $1,000. It's every hour starting at 9 o'clock, 13 times a day right here on 96.9 The Cat. And all you got to do is keep it here and listen for the keyword. Good luck.

96.9 The Cat, Dan and Chay, speechless. And that's exactly what I was when I found out what producer Hunter did last Friday before the Ella Langley show. We made it our talk back of the day. Phone lines are open. You can weigh in. 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

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Now, Luke Combs is on a short list of artists in all of music that could sell out a football field. On that list, Morgan Wallen as well. He did two nights back-to-back, sold out at Michigan's Big House. Looks like the initial reports, an estimated 150,000 fans packed that stadium over the weekend to see I'm the Problem Tour. And here he is, Don't We, on Graham in the Mornings.

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miles on it. Kane on a Monday. It's 96.9 The Cat. Speaking of Monday, we started something new today. Anytime you hear Luke Bryan, you can win your way into his show. All you got to do is open up the iHeartRadio app and leave us a talk back when you hear Luke Bryan and That Next Chance coming up around 9:20. It's Graham in the Mornings. Here's Ella Langley, Song of the Year, Choosing Texas. Just one.

0: song. Darius on 96.9 The Cat. It's Graham in the Mornings. Everybody loves a good comeback story, and something that we've brought back, this talk back contest to send you to Luke Bryan. So anytime you hear Luke Bryan, wink, wink, coming up in two songs, your next opportunity to win your way into Luke Bryan for free on us. All you got to do is open up the free iHeartRadio app. While you're there, make 96.9 The Cat your number one preset. The only reason I say that is when you open up the app, we're right there with you. It's one less step to win these tickets. But when you hear Luke Bryan, you get into the app. There's a red microphone icon in the upper right-hand corner. You tap it. It works just like a voice note. Give us your name, where you're listening from, and that you want to see Luke Bryan for free. Your next chance coming up in two songs.
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0: we're starting the contest to win Luke Bryan tickets. I would love to go see him, so I'm calling in. Love 96.9 The Cat. I really hope I win.
1: And a few things here, Susan. 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We started that Luke Bryan contest. We just played Luke Bryan, so you are automatically qualified to win your way in. And three, anytime you leave us a talk back when you hear Luke Bryan, you can also qualify for those tickets. But give us your name, where you're listening from. Share a little bit about your life. We want to get to know you. It's a two-way street here at Graham in the Mornings. 96.9 The Cat.

Monday, Cat Country, 96.9 The Cat. It's Graham in the mornings. Now, coming up in 3 minutes, we got three stories you can lean on to get you through your day. And if you love the Yellowstone universe, Taylor Sheridan's going to be your good buddy this morning because we got Yellowstone news, and I'm pumped about it. Give you details and the story in its entirety coming up in your top three next.

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going to be rain-free today, but according to my hair, the weather map says that it's very humid outside. It is going to be high of 90, mid-90s today, so stay hydrated because it's toasty. 96.9 The Cat.

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0: 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We'll throw it on the show. It's Graham in the Mornings.

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That's Kane Brown, who just teamed up with Coleman for his own limited edition gear collection. 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Yep.

With this stomach virus, the parasite bug going around, it's so embarrassing when you're on the elevator and your tummy grumbles because you're hungry and everybody's looking at you like, oh no, you've got the stomach bug. 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

Morgan Wallen cannot seem to catch a break, this guy. He's still out on his Still the Problem tour. And on Friday, he was in Michigan. He goes to greet fans, and he lands wrong on his ankle. He shared a picture on Instagram stories, and it is bent in the most painful way. 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

That's Jason Aldean, and his wife Brittany is from Charlotte. She just recently came to town and posted on her Instagram stories. 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

0: 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We go to the Whitewater Rafting Center all the time, and typically we spend the day on the ropes courses, but over the weekend, my two boys decided they wanted to attempt the rock wall. And after watching kid after kid not make it to the top, my husband just shouts out, $1,000 if you get to the top. And money motivates children. He should have added small print if you do it on your first attempt, because after the third try, both boys made it to the top. Now I have two little kids walking around with IOU coupons and parents on a payment plan. That was a very expensive lesson learned. 96.9 The Cat.
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2: Hey guys, it's iHeartCountry on The Verge artist Stella Lefty. It's a dream come true to have my song on the radio. 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

of America Stadium is having one exciting week. So the MLS All-Star Games are here. The biggest game is going to be Wednesday night. And as that wraps up, our Carolina Panthers Fan Fest kicks off Friday. 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
0: 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We'll throw it on the show. It's Graham in the Mornings.

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Hello, and good Monday afternoon. I'm Aaron Michael in for Eddie Fox. Hey, thank you for having us on. Let us be that soundtrack today to get to Sam Hunt here.

0: 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Anytime you hear Luke Bryan, you can win your way in to see him.
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0: Josh Ross with 96.9 The Cat, Charlotte's number one for new country. You know, he's a rising star alum. We had him last year at Cottie Joe's. Look at him now, right? Man, we're so excited. 96.9 The Cat, rising stars. 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Cottie Joe's, October 8th. What a lineup with Tyler Nance, Shane Proffitt, Taylor Austin Dye, Cole Goodwin, and Kelsey Hart. 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

106.9 The Cat, Charlotte's number one for new country. We'll see him October 8th at Coyote Joe's. 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

0: 96.9 The Cat, Charlotte's number one for new country. I'm Aaron Michael in for Eddie Fox. Hey, you want to go see Luke Bryan at True Lion Amphitheater August 22nd with the friends at Lebo's? Hey, make sure you crank us up on the free iHeartRadio app. Tap the red talkback mic. 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

0: Hey guys, it's I Heart Country on The Verge artist Stella Lefty. And that was my song, Boston.
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0: 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Amber, I was on vacation all last week. Is there anything worse than the day after vacation back at work? You know?
1: It's literally the worst. You're already sad from vacation. Then that,

0: 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Where do you stand or where do you sleep with dogs in the bed?
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0: 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I love this guy. It's Mr. Luke Combs now.
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0: 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We'll see you at Independence Harley-Davidson coming up on Saturday.
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0: 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The Great American Philip, all thanks to our friends at Superior Pools. 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
1: Well, me and my lady had our first big fight, so I drove around till I saw the neon lights.

Bella Langley with 96.9 The Cat, Charlotte's number one for new country. I'm Aaron Michael in for Eddie Fox. Hello and good afternoon. Rolling through 96 minutes of nonstop cat country to wrap up that Monday. Get you home, hopefully, soon. Hardy, Luke Combs on the way with Chris Young.

0: 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Jessica just read on NBC on Twitter, said the most stressful number of kids to have is three. I've got four, so I'm confused. Like,
1: I'm like you, Aaron. I got four, so I guess we're overstressed, right?
0: Yes, yes.

0: It doesn't matter. It's 5 o'clock somewhere.
1: It's always on 5 in Margaritaville, come to think of it.
0: Yeah, I heard that.
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0: 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We'll throw it on the show. It's Graham in the Mornings.

96.9 The Cat, Charlotte's number one for new country. So, you know, I got back from vacation last week. Family and I spent a week down at Anna Maria Island. And I gotta go, are you the kind of family that does stuff on vacation or you don't do anything? What do you do? At Aaron Michael FM on my Instagram, X,

0: So, Morgan, are you the type of family that has stuff on vacation or you don't do anything? What?
1: So, I have found that there are two types of people. One that does a lot of things on vacation and one that doesn't.
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1: Marry each other because I want to do nothing. 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

0: 96.9 The Cat, Charlotte's number one for new country. Ray headed home today, sending traffic there on 45. Now Ray, I was asking, are you the kind of person that does stuff on vacation, or you want to relax? What do you do?
1: I can never sit down, I'll be honest with you. So, like, we're at the beach, my wife wants to relax.
0: Yeah.
1: I'm building, I'm playing with the kids.

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0: 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We'll throw it on the show. It's Graham in the Mornings.

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0: country. David, what about you, man? 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What do you do?
1: Oh, God, man. 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
0: Really?
1: And, it's just too much.
0: Oh, man. I'm like, I don't care what we do.

That is Ella Langley with 96.9 The Catch, Charlotte's number one for new country. I'm Aaron Michael. Hello and good evening in for Eddie Fox today. Hey, thank you so much for having us on. Got your Morgan Wallen on the way with Dusty.

96.9 The Cat, Charlotte's number one for new country. That new Marshmello with Kelsea Ballerini. That's a little jam right there, isn't it? Here he is out with Kane Brown now, though. New truck.

0: 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Where do you stand or where do you sleep with dogs in the bed?
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0: 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We'll put you on Graham in the Mornings.

0: At Charlotte's number one renewed country. Josh, you see the Mega Millions up to like $800 million tomorrow. Like, God.
1: Gosh, man, that is a crazy amount. I can't imagine.
0: Hey, at least we're giving you a chance to win $1,000 for the Great American Fill-Up, you know?
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0: 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Bobby Bone,
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